so, we must ask ourselves, what is the dictionary definition of terrorism? The systematic use of terror, especially as a means of coercion. But what is terror?

0: evening, Ahmed.
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0: So you're a terrorist?
1: Yes, I am a terrorist.
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0: Yes, it leiki leiki. 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May those days never come back again. And this song talks, he's talking to his grandmother. Look at all of the ugliness around us, missiles falling all around us. Let them go away. It's quite a nostalgic song. We used to listen to it on radio during those horrible days.
1: Ready?
0: Okay. Oh, I'm sorry.

Ladies and gentlemen, as you know, we have something special down here at Birdland this evening, a recording for Blue Note Records.

There's no more trains going that way. There's no more trains coming this way. You better make your way home, son. There's something going down in London. Well, that ain't gonna stop me, so I step out the station and what do I see? Traffic for days. Let me walk a bit and I'll see where it get me. Then it all went slow motion. Everything slow motion. First came the flash of light, then the sound of explosion. And we're still in slow motion. We're still in slow motion.